0: 91 FM.
1: They say the holy water's watered down, and this town's lost its faith. Our colors will fade eventually, so if our time is running out, day after day, we'll make the mundane a masterpiece. Oh my love, I take one look at you, you're taking me.

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1: Somebody needs to tell me where Richie Campbell's really from, because there's no way a white Portuguese brother is making songs like this, man.
2: I have a

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0: 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We're bound to break in my head.
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